0: era il suono di Bruce Blame.
1: This station, in conjunction with other airwave announcements, will conduct this exact test without prejudice under the jurisprudence of the soul.

Please do not be alarmed. 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The DJ booth is conducting a troubleshoot test of the entire system. Somehow, while the party was in progress, an unidentified frequency has been existing in the system for some time.

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4: L'edizione di Gusti Frontiera.
2: 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Sì. Non lo so. 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
4: Dai, era di
3: Sant'Agno.
2: Era nel 13.
4: 13,
2: 12. 13
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let me tell you something, sis. It's hard to get a good man. See, I know how to sleep. Yeah. Mm-hmm. I sleep my baby real good. Every day and every night. So hold on for what you have, honey. Because a good name is hard to find.